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4: It'll be mostly clear this evening and overnight, but toward tomorrow morning, there could be a sprinkle. Our morning low, 59. Then tomorrow, partly cloudy skies for your Friday. High of 86. The south breeze, 10 to 20 miles an hour. Could see some thunderstorms Friday evening and Friday night. Then drier for the weekend. Partly cloudy, 90 Saturday, 91 Sunday. From the Storm Center, Kello Land TV, I'm meteorologist Jay Trobeck.

0: Well, it's August 27th, time for us to take a look at our celebrity birthdays. It includes actor Aaron Paul. You know him as Jesse on Breaking Bad. He's 47. Sarah Chalk, she plays Dr. Elliot Reed on Scrubs. She was also the second Becky on Roseanne for the 6th and 9th season. Sarah Chalk is 50 today. Happy birthday to them and to you if you're celebrating one.
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0: 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Hi, it's Karen, and I hope you're having a wonderful night. We're almost to the weekend.
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0: It's Karen Van Zandt, and no real surprise to anybody that Dolly Parton was an extremely hardworking woman. A rep for her said just yesterday that her longtime manager said that Dolly worked up until the day she died and basically left a roadmap of planned projects before she passed away. And she had a lot going on. Dolly was a true businesswoman, after all. She has her Dolly's Tennessee and travel stops. Those will continue to be built. I believe the first one was built a couple of months ago. The Songteller Hotel and Dolly's Life of Many Colors Museum, it's going to have its grand opening September 29th in Nashville. There's also Dolly Dolls. Those are going to be available next month. And Dolly's Cup of Ambition Coffee, launching online at the end of September. And of course, her Broadway show is also planning to move forward also.
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8: It'll be mostly clear overnight, but we could see a sprinkle toward morning. The overnight low 59. Then tomorrow, partly cloudy, 86. South breeze 10 to 20 miles an hour. Some thunderstorms could move in Friday evening and Friday night. Then Saturday, partly cloudy, 90 with a south breeze. Sunday, partly cloudy, 91. From the Storm Center, Keller Land TV, I'm meteorologist Jay Trollback.

0: It's Boys to Men. Hi there, I'm Karen. I hope you're having a great night. It's August 27th, time for us to go back on this day in history to learn a little something about today. We're going back a little bit on this day 71 years ago. The year was 1955. That's when the first edition of the Guinness Book of World Records was ever published. Yeah, that book came out on this day for the first time 71 years ago.
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0: That's Olivia Dean. Hi, I'm Karen. If you're optimistic, you might live longer. Experts say the reason is because optimistic people think good things will happen to them in their future, so they take better care of themselves.
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There's Taylor Swift and the fate of Ophelia. It's time for your good news story for your Thursday night. This story from Italy, a pretty impressive story. A woman in Italy can see again after her doctors performed what is believed to be the world's first

0: first transplant of a central retina. Yeah, she is 67 years old. Her name is Elena. She lost her vision after a car crash, which severely damaged both eyes in different ways. She basically had enough healthy tissue between both eyes to rebuild one functioning eye. And luckily, the six-hour procedure was a success. After the surgery, Elena was able to recognize both her son and her dog. That is just mind-blowing, and what a great thing for medicine and science.
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10: It'll be mostly clear this evening and overnight, but toward tomorrow morning, there could be a sprinkle. Our morning low, 59. Then tomorrow, partly cloudy skies for your Friday. High of 86. The south breeze 10 to 20 miles an hour. Could see some thunderstorms Friday evening and Friday night. Then drier for the weekend. Partly cloudy 90 Saturday, 91 Sunday. From the Storm Center, Kello Land TV, I'm meteorologist Jay Trobeck.

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0: Thanks for hanging out with me tonight. My name is Karen, and unfortunately, it's been quite the week for celebrity deaths. We lost Dolly Parton a couple of days ago. Yesterday, we learned the news of Tim Curry's passing. He was by far my favorite actor, so it's been really a rough week, and there is a list on BuzzFeed today. Now, Tim Curry and Dolly Parton were both 80 years old, so there's a list on BuzzFeed today of older celebrities who must be protected at all costs. Somebody asked, who would you want on this list? And some of the people on the list include Julie Andrews, Ian McKellen, Carol Burnett, Morgan Freeman, Dame Judi Dench, Dick Van Dyke, Rita Moreno, Shirley MacLaine, William Shatner. By the way, all of these folks are either in their late 80s or early 90s. Dick Van Dyke will be 101 in December.
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8: It'll be mostly clear overnight, but we could see a sprinkle toward morning. The overnight low, 59. Then tomorrow, partly cloudy, 86. The south breeze, 10 to 20 miles an hour. Some thunderstorms could move in Friday evening and Friday night. Then Saturday, partly cloudy, 90 with a south breeze. Sunday, partly cloudy, 91. From the Storm Center, Keller Land TV.

0: Here's John Mellencamp. I'm Karen, and it's August 27th. Let's take a look at our celebrity birthdays for the day. They include actor Aaron Paul. You know him as Jesse on Breaking Bad. He's 47 today. It's a birthday for actress Sarah Chalke, known for both being Dr. Elliot Reed on Scrubs and the second Becky on Roseanne. Sarah Chalke is 50 today. And it's also a birthday for actress Barbara Bach. She's married to Ringo Starr and also one of the James Bond girls from The Spy Who Loved Me. She is turning 80 today.
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0: 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I'm Karen. Thanks for being here tonight.
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0: 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We like to go back on this day in history to learn something. And it was 71 years ago on this day, the year was 1955, that the first edition of the Guinness Book of World Records was published. Yeah, that book was published for the first time on this day, and it was 71 years ago.
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1: 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Find me anytime, by the way, on Instagram at Karen on the Air. Of course, we appreciate you listening right here. Have a great night, and I'll talk to you tomorrow.
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Could be a few sprinkles this morning, then partly cloudy this afternoon. It will warm to 86 with a south breeze 10 to 20 miles an hour. Thunderstorms possible this evening and overnight. Then dry for the weekend and hot. Partly cloudy 90 Saturday. Partly cloudy 91 on Sunday with a south breeze both days. From the storm center, KLOLAND TV, I'm meteorologist Jay Trobeck.

0: Savage Garden with Truly, Madly, Deeply. The smartest city in the world is Zurich, Switzerland. And it's been the smartest city in the world for the seventh straight year, beating out 147 other cities worldwide. And everything is based on how residents rate technology, infrastructure, quality of life, sustainability, and inclusiveness. Oslo, Norway came in second, followed by Geneva, Switzerland, London, and Copenhagen, Denmark, rounding out the top five. Boston was the highest ranking U.S. city at number 35, while Washington, D.C. ranked 39th.
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12: 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We'll

0: the weekend and save your tears. I'm John Laurenti. I don't have any tattoos. I've thought about getting a couple. Nothing too extravagant, you know, no back tattoos or anything like that. But I'm actually, what I'm about to tell you actually is one of the reasons I'm, you know, rethinking the whole situation. It's because a lot of people are giving some pause before they get a tattoo. Because apparently there's some long-term health effects because the ink can migrate from the skin to your nearby lymph nodes, potentially causing some chronic inflammation. It's also been found that between tattoos, there's a slightly higher risk of lymphoma, which we know is a type of cancer, although it does stress that the evidence does not prove that tattoos cause cancer. More research is needed on that, which is vitally important. A lot of doctors say the overall risk appears low, but the findings highlight the importance of using reputable tattoo artists. Of course, you want to use one of the best if you can, and also monitor your skin for any unusual changes if you do get a tattoo, so be careful.
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10: Could have a few sprinkles this morning. They'll move out after that. Then this afternoon, partly cloudy skies and will warm to 86, south breeze 10 to 20 miles an hour. Thunderstorms possible Friday evening and Friday night. Then drier for the weekend and hotter. Partly cloudy 90 degrees on Saturday, 91 degrees on Sunday. From the Storm Center, Kello Land TV, I'm meteorologist Jay Trobeck.

0: 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They want to be complimented by their wives. They might not confess it or openly ask for praise, but it makes them feel amazing when their wives see and appreciate them.
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0: Taylor Swift with The Fate of Ophelia. One of Hollywood's most notorious unreleased movies is finally hitting theaters today. It's Coyote versus Acme. It's a hybrid live-action animated comedy in the style of Who Framed Roger Rabbit. It follows Wile E. Coyote as he hires a lawyer, played by Will Forte, to sue Acme over all those defective products that have blown him up, flattened him, and sent him over the cliffs for decades. John Cena co-stars as Acme's attorney. Now, Warner Brothers shelved the completed film back in 2023 as a tax write-off, triggering years of backlash before Ketchup Entertainment eventually rescued it. Now, that history has turned its release into something almost forbidden. Movie audiences were told they might never, ever get to see it. Well, if you want to spend your hard-earned money and go see Coyote versus Acme and prove Warner Brothers wrong, then do so.
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8: Could have a few sprinkles this morning. They'll move out after that. Then this afternoon, partly cloudy skies and will warm to 86. South breeze 10 to 20 miles an hour. Thunderstorms possible Friday evening and Friday night. Then drier for the weekend and hotter. Partly cloudy 90 degrees on Saturday, 91 degrees on Sunday. From the Storm Center, Keller Land TV, I'm meteorologist Jay Trobeck.

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1: 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The selection is so vast, I could spend years trying to see everything.
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8: Could be a few sprinkles this morning, then partly cloudy this afternoon. It will warm to 86 with a south breeze 10 to 20 miles an hour. Thunderstorms possible this evening and overnight. Then dry for the weekend and hot. Partly cloudy 90 Saturday. Partly cloudy 91 on Sunday with a south breeze both days. From the storm center at Kello Land TV, I'm meteorologist Jay Trobeck.

0: George Michael and father figure. I'm John Laurenti. Has anyone told you to lighten up? Well, you can. Literally, you can use light to set your mood. And that's a good thing. The reason? Well, the brighter a room, the stronger your emotions are going to be. And we all want to have better emotions, right? And that could even affect how you feel about your relationship. So make sure if you have a dimmer in a room that you sit in a lot, put it to good use. Turn up the lights when you want to express how much you love your partner, but you can dim them when you're not so happy with your partner.
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4: Could have a few sprinkles this morning. They'll move out after that. Then this afternoon, partly cloudy skies and will warm to 86. South breeze 10 to 20 miles an hour. Thunderstorms possible Friday evening and Friday night. Then drier for the weekend and hotter. Partly cloudy 90 degrees on Saturday, 91 degrees on Sunday. From the Storm Center at Kello Land TV, I'm meteorologist Jay Trobeck.

0: Billy Joel and My Life. You know, no one ever wants to have a bad night's sleep, because if you do, it affects your relationship. And people are usually at their worst after a bad night's sleep, which means that they are more likely to also fight with their significant other. Even one bad night's sleep can be surprisingly damaging to a relationship. Only one partner in the couple has to have a bad night's sleep, and the relationship will suffer for the next day. You don't want that to happen.
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Eric Carmen and Hungry Eyes. Hey there, this is MJ. Coming up next on your show, would you say that you were kind of a nightmare when it comes to text messaging? Well, if you are, there's now a fix for that, and I'll share that fix coming up in the next 10.

0: There's Heart and These Dreams. Hey there, this is MJ. So there's another push going on right now to honour Dolly Parton, and rightly so. And this one is moving along extremely fast. More than 100,000 people have reportedly already signed a petition to rename Nashville International Airport to Dolly Parton International Airport. Absolutely. I say give the Queen her runway. Meanwhile, Blake Lively was awarded around $400,000 in legal fees from her battle with Justin Baldoni, far below the $8 million that she requested, but still one very expensive Hollywood argument, right? And today's Zodiacs, if you're a Cancer, then stop struggling alone. Ask for help today. If you're a Leo, that big idea could actually make you money. And if you're a Pisces, have that conversation today, that one that you've been avoiding.
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2: 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It appears by its own numbers, the U.S. government seems insolvent. It's reported that the Treasury shows about $6 trillion in assets and over $47 trillion in liabilities. Add it all up, and it looks like the U.S. owes more than $130 trillion it doesn't have. 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

0: 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So Meta has agreed to restrict access to children and teenagers on Facebook and Instagram. Like, this is huge. Like, it's all that the children and teenagers are talking about right now on TikTok.
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10: An isolated shower this morning, otherwise partly cloudy skies this afternoon in the Sioux Falls area. High temperature 86 with a south wind at 15 to 30. For tonight, low temperature at 68. Scattered showers and thunderstorms expected with a southeast wind. Tomorrow, turning partly cloudy in the afternoon and warmer, high in the upper 80s. From the Storm Center at Kettleland TV, I'm meteorologist Brian Karstens.

0: So a couple of trending things right now. Leah Remi is reportedly joining the Real Housewives of Beverly Hills as a full-time cast member. Leah Remi unleashed on Housewives? Whore. I think Bravo may want to reinforce the furniture. Abby Lee Miller is asking a judge to remove several defendants from her medical malpractice lawsuit after admitting some doctors and a hospital were mistakenly named. And Zodiacs today, if you're an Aries, then teamwork wins today. If you're a Virgo, speak up about what's on your mind. And Scorpio, today's the day to trust your creative side.
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0: Lady Gaga and Bruno Mars and Die With a Smile. So the pumpkin spice latte is back at Starbucks. Yep. Because nothing puts you in the mood for fall like 95 degree days in August.
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0: Rick Astley and Never Gonna Give You Up. Now, there are two kinds of people. There are people who fall behind on their text messages, and then there's those psychopaths who send that hello, all in caps, 2 minutes later because you haven't responded. Well, ChatGPT can now help with your Apple messages. 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So instead of spending 5 minutes texting your friend back, you can now spend 10 asking AI how to text that friend back. 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
9: An isolated shower in the region this morning. Otherwise, a warm and a breezy afternoon. Our high today, 86, with that south wind at 15 to 30. A little better chance of some scattered showers and thunderstorms popping up by this evening and especially late tonight. So watch that. Low temperature 68. We'll kick off Saturday morning with a chance of rain. Warmer, high in the upper 80s. From the Storm Center at Keatherland TV, I'm Brian Karstens.

0: Steve Perry and Oh Sherry. Hey there, this is MJ. So there's a push going on right now to honour Dolly Parton, and it's moving really fast. More than 100,000 people have reportedly signed a petition to rename Nashville International Airport to Dolly Parton International Airport. I say, give the Queen her runway. And Blake Lively was awarded around $400,000 in legal fees from her battle with Justin Baldoni. It's far below the $8 million that she requested, but that's still one very expensive Hollywood fight. And if you're a Cancer today, then stop struggling alone. Ask for help. If you're a Leo, that big idea could actually end up making you money. And if you're a Pisces, then today is the day to have that conversation that you've been avoiding.
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8: It's your

Berlin and Take My Breath Away. Hey there, this is MJ. Thanks for keeping me company today. Coming up next, we're going to talk about Oreo Gates. Yep, it's a thing, and I'll share more coming up in the next 10 minutes.

0: Olivia Dean and Man I Need. So a woman on Instagram is going viral for sharing a mum's group chat where another mother named Michelle is asking the other kindergarten mothers to stop packing Oreos because it makes her daughter Ava upset. Now, there's no allergy issues or anything like that. Michelle simply doesn't want Ava eating Oreos, and she's trying to dictate what other mothers pack so Ava doesn't get sad when they start comparing those lunches. One mum called the whole thing Oreo Gates and added the caption, "I'm debating moving my daughter from this school." Like, what is going on out there? 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

made it to the weekend. Fridays are always super fun, and we want to be your weekend soundtrack. So leave it right here, right now. Music from Bruno Mars. Oh!

0: music we want to hear to kick off the weekend. That is Ed Sheeran and Bad Habits. A lot of you always think about those bad habits that you want to get rid of. The best one that I've gotten rid of personally is not watching the news first thing in the morning, because I want good news, right? Most of the news is not good news. 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
11: An isolated shower in the region this morning. Otherwise, a warm and a breezy afternoon. Our high today, 86, with that south wind at 15 to 30. A little better chance of some scattered showers and thunderstorms popping up by this evening and especially late tonight. So watch that. Low temperature 68. We'll kick off Saturday morning with a chance of rain. Warmer, high in the upper 80s. From the Storm Center at Kettleland TV, I'm Brian Karstens.

0: Dreams really do come true because the pumpkin spice latte has returned at Starbucks this week, and it is a popular drink, right? It really does top the list on Google searches and trends. Pumpkin spice latte is number one, followed by the banana bread latte and peanut butter latte. I am thinking this is all sounding very yummy at this point. Fall is just around the corner, and we are so ready for that.
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11: 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We're looking.

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0: And that is my niece's favorite song of this year, absolutely, from the movie K-pop Demon Hunters, which did pretty well, right? It is a good movie. Animation, the story's good, the songs are good, the message, everything about it is great. And Golden won a Grammy for that song, and the movie actually won an Oscar. So if you haven't seen it yet, it's really a fun watch. I'm Andrea Jackson. The 2026 NFL season is almost here. 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
4: An isolated shower this morning, otherwise partly cloudy skies this afternoon in the Sioux Falls area. High temperature 86 with a south wind at 15 to 30. For tonight, low temperature at 68. Scattered showers and thunderstorms expected with a southeast wind. Tomorrow, turning partly cloudy in the afternoon and warmer, high in the upper 80s. From the Storm Center at Kettleland TV, I'm meteorologist Brian Karstens.

0: Graham telling some great stories with his music. There you go. 7 years. And I got to tell you, my niece and sister-in-law and my mother-in-law all excited about the pumpkin spice latte returning. And that's like the signal of fall, right? Especially with Friday night lights going on. High school football gets back underway and the final preseason NFL game is this weekend.
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0: 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So if your boss walks by and you're watching a video on your smartphone, just tell him, hey, I'm getting some blood flow to the brain so I can be more creative. That is backed by science. That is so interesting. Coming up, some more music to kick off the weekend, including music from The Outfield.
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How about some music from Daniel Powder and A Bad Day? Check it out.

0: 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That is Adele, Someone Like You. 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
5: It is going to be a warm afternoon with highs staying above average around 86 degrees and breezy south winds at 15 to 30 miles per hour. Partly cloudy skies will keep hanging around as well with a chance for showers and thunderstorms. More unsettled weather will be on the way for tonight. From the Killoland Live Doppler HD Storm Center, I'm meteorologist Jalen Borison.

0: 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And if you travel a lot or your spouse travels a lot, you can relate to that song. 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

0: 95.7 Kello FM with Bruno Mars there. That's I Just Might. 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
5: Temperatures are going to be back to above average for this afternoon as highs get to around 86 degrees with south winds at 15 to 30 miles per hour. Our skies will be partly cloudy as well, but there is a chance for showers and thunderstorms that will continue to increase for the overnight hours. From the Kello Land Live Doppler HD Storm Center, I'm meteorologist Jalen Borson.

0: 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Shawn Mendes and Camila Cabello, Senorita. I'm Andy Harris. What you doing this weekend? Why not take the whole family for a lot of fun at the Heartland Country Corn Maze? 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

0: 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Go Yotes. I'm Andy Harris. 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
5: It is going to be a warm afternoon with highs staying above average around 86 degrees and breezy south winds at 15 to 30 miles per hour. Partly cloudy skies will keep hanging around as well, with a chance for showers and thunderstorms. More unsettled weather will be on the way for tonight. From the Kelloland Live Doppler HD Storm Center, I'm meteorologist Jalen Borsen.

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You're in the middle of a 40-minute commercial-free music sweep to make your workday a little better. I'm Andy Harris. Here's You Too. Still haven't found what I'm looking for on 95.7 Kello FM.

0: 95.7 Kello FM. That's Ordinary, Alex Warren. My name's Andy Harris. Well, grab your lawn chairs and get ready to go to Levitt at the Falls tonight. Free concert series continues with the Wild Colonial Boys, great Celtic rock group out of Minnesota. There will be four food trucks there tonight. 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
6: Clouds coming in this evening. Could see some showers or thunderstorms, especially late tonight into early tomorrow morning. Our overnight low 69. For Saturday, partly cloudy, hot, 92 with a south breeze. Sunday, partly cloudy, hotter, high temperature of 94 degrees with a light south breeze. From the Storm Center, Kelloland TV, I'm meteorologist Jay Trowback.

0: 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That's Matthew Wilder. 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

0: Relax, unwind, feel good. 95.7 Kello FM. That's fun with We Are Young. I'm Andy Harris. Football tomorrow. Yeah, the USD Coyotes are back. Season opener tomorrow at the Dakota Dome. The Coyotes versus Central Connecticut State. 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Go Coyotes! Weather coming up from the Kelloland Live Doppler Storm Center. A little poison on the way. You know, the group. Yeah. And Justin Bieber's coming up too on 95.7 Kello FM and streaming live on the Kello FM free mobile app.
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4: Clouds will thicken up tonight, and we do have a chance of showers or even some thunderstorms overnight tonight into the wee hours of Saturday. Otherwise, a low of 69 degrees. For your weekend, quiet, actually hot. For Saturday, partly cloudy, 92, a south breeze 10 to 20 miles an hour. Sunday, partly cloudy and 94. From the Storm Center at Kelloland TV, I'm meteorologist Jay Trollback.

0: 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Relax, unwind, feel good. 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

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Here's Pink. This is Who Knew?

That is Culture Club and Karma Chameleon. I'm Carl Southcott with Peter Cetera, and a hit movie song from the very first sequel to The Karate Kid, The Karate Kid Part 2, The Glory of Love.

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